0: Radiobeat.cz. 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
1: Rumors spread around in that Texas town about the shack outside the game. You know what I'm talking about. 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They got a lot of nice girls.

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And I hope you will sing with me together. It's called Kochi Onotsuki.

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Dressed up graves where your dreams have died. Eyes on shot, minds deceived.